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6: Your wife has been in Washington a long time, and I'm just wondering what sort of effect that has had.
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6: I know General Marshall, your old friend, but my God.That man had an operation and just got out of the hospital. I mean, he had an operation. And Mr. Truman is a very busy man. Your wife doesn't have a chance to give a speech at the White House. And besides, nobody is rolling out the red carpet for your wife.
2: 大使先生，我们的消息来源渠道不同，但是我不知道这样的一个结果是不是你所希望的。

0: On point. Your wife violated international protocol by not coming to me first as the ambassador to China. Instead, she went directly to the Secretary of State. And now I would love to help. But frankly, I just don't know where to begin.
1: 讲到国际惯例，但是先生，你是不是也违反了？你越过了中华民国的总统，而直接和副总统进行了密切的交往。我讲的没错吧
0: ？Let's just say, is it possible that you just don't understand us?
1: 司徒雷登先生，你自认为很了解国民政府，但是我认为，你不了解中国，你更不可能了解共产党。我相信夫人这次访美会让杜鲁门政府转变对华的态度，我相信这一点。
0: 祝你们好运。

0: Japan forum a competitive advantage against other forum dealing with security, such as Shangri-La or the Munich conference in Germany, where people from the West are likely to come. If you do not have anybody from Russia or if you do not have anybody from Iran, you cannot actually engage into a dialogue.
1: 北京香山论坛发展至今，已成为各方代表交流的平台。易思认为，本届北京香山论坛也将推动解决当前国际及地区热点问题。
0: We have a closed-door seminar where you have representatives from Lebanon, from Iran, from Israel, and from the West. Then probably we will not have breakthrough decision or agreement, but we might have a dialogue which will allow to deflate further escalation. As you know, we have major escalation with the Houthis trying to sort of block the Gulf of Aden, which is another extra issue for the world, not only for the West, but also for China, because the major trade which is going through the Suez Canal needs to go through. This is concerned not only with oil flow, but the entire actually international trade east-west. I am very confident that the future will be brighter because China is really taking the right decision to nurture multilateralism.
1: 在一场讨论海上通道安全与海上安全治理的交流会上，发言嘉宾针对当前霍尔木兹海峡的安全问题，直接提出了建议，与会各方平等发声，寻找解决方案。这种坦诚交流的氛围，让各方代表表示越来越有信心。在忙碌的会场，有一个地方总是被外宾围观，三部白皮书几乎每个外宾都会带走一套，分别讲到中国的军控、国家安全和全球治理，大家对中国方案、中国理念很感兴趣，还有多余种版本的中国军队，世界真的想看懂中国军队，中国军队也想被世界看懂，中国军队走出国门，参与国际救援、联合国维和，在维护世界和平稳定中发挥着重要作用。随着人工智能技术的快速更迭，军事领域智能应用也在不断深化。本届北京香山论坛就开设了人工智能国际安全治理高端访谈，聚焦人工智能全球安全治理难题。
2: 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That's why.WIKA should therefore create a permanent mechanism for governments and experts to exchange information about serious AI-related risks.
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1: It provides a great opportunity, for advancing the cooperative approaches towards security. It's a brilliant forum.
0: 对于中巴两国关系，穆罕默德·阿里在访谈中给出了这样的评价。
1: So we know that Pakistan and China, we enjoy.We are all-weather friends, and it's a relationship which is termed as the ironclad relationship. And as we used to call it, deeper than the ocean and higher than the mountains in the Himalayas. I think, especially in the field of military cooperation, I think the relationship has been very deep-rooted and very historical. A hardcore military cooperation, of course.
0: 近些年，中巴两国陆军勇士、海军海洋卫士、空军雄鹰等系列联演联训已成为双方合作的品牌项目。
1: There is now a time where I believe that the cooperation needs to move towards technology, artificial intelligence, cyber security, and other, you know, other domains. And China, as we understand, China is leading the globe actually.In artificial intelligence, and I think China can really help us that way. Technology, artificial intelligence, and many other domains.
0: 2027年将迎来中国人民解放军建军100周年。穆罕默德·阿里这样评价中国的军事力量。
1: China has been politically and militarily always at the forefront of resolving the disputes.While China is a very strong country militarily and, of course, politically, I think China has never forced resolutions. That China has been, you know, encouraging different regional countries to resolve their and helping them, you know, to get the issue resolved. And same is the case with China-Pakistan.
0: 回望论坛走过的20年，既是百年变局持续深化、全球安全赤字与治理赤字不断凸显的20年，也是中国坚定走和平发展道路、为维护世界和平稳定主动担当作为的20年。罗源将军是北京香山论坛的发起人和初代主要组织者之一，本次对话活动，他作为发言人之一。和多年来支持论坛发展的中外老友一起交流，
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3: And I know that not everybody has agreed with what I have had to say at the Shangshan Forum, but I've always felt comfortable here.
4: Even where politics does not, any international platform such as the Beijing Shangshan Forum, which seeks to build mutual trust.
2: 在会议结束以后啊，搞了几个联合科研项目，比如中美安全关注调查，然后呢，汇总写了一个研究报告给各自的政府官员，为决策啊提供咨询建议。
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5: I think it's very important that the forum has been able to bring together so many protagonists, so many people who are in conflict with one another. I think that's one of the highest, and most important values of the Shangshan Forum.
2: 你像俄罗斯和这个乌克兰啊，阿拉伯国家和以色列啊，在其他的论坛中很少有这种。同台阐述自己的观点的这么一个场合或者平台，我们香山论坛做到了这一点。
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1: I can see the forum evolving over time. It has become more representative, more inclusive, and the agenda is getting much broader.
2: This is an important effort to promote multilateralism and to promote equality, justice around the world.
1: The forum has already established itself as one of the key platforms to discuss problems of security, not only in Asia, but in the whole world.
3: Now, China, this Xinjiang Forum is bringing consensus. We have to come to the same page. We should not be focusing on disagreement.
4: It's not only to provide voices for participants to air their perspectives, but it also connects people. You know, it builds relationship.
1: It is an opportunity to interact with colleagues from various corners of the world, with people whom you would hardly meet at any other locations. It is not biased or in any way prejudiced in terms of how it selects its participants.
5: Your minister did mention about the openness, where this openness we can build the trust and confidence for us.
3: So the things I learned from the Xinjiang Forum, we have to be having a collective success. It should not be like a winner take all or a winner talk all.
5: By having the great defense, you can ensure security, not only for domestic security, but we are talking about international or global defense and security as well.
4: And I look forward to see the People's Liberation Army celebrating its 100 years to perform greater role in maintaining peace and stability in the world.
3: I would like to congratulate the PLA from now for their 100 years. I wish them all the very best.
6: 我们对于如期实现建军100年奋斗目标充满了信心。中国军队是一支正义之师、威武之师、文明之师。那么今后，我相信一支更加强大的中国军队必将对全球和地区的安全稳定做出更大的贡献。
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1: I'm so happy you remembered.
2: Yes, nice to meet you again here.
1: Thank you.
2: Nice to meet you here. How are you?
3: Long time no see.
2: Yes, yes.
0: 来自沙特阿拉伯的阿里博士，上次遇到他，我关心他能不能买到他心仪的中国手机。
2: Okay, hopefully you get one of these.
1: Yeah, yeah, I'm planning to have it before I return to Saudi Arabia.
0: 而这一次，我更关心的是他的国家正在经历的战火。
2: How is everything going there?
1: Good.
2: Good. So I'm so glad to see you here. You're safe here.
1: I'm glad. Also in my
2: country. You said you want to invite me to Afghanistan.
4: Yes.
2: To enjoy the cuisine there, to meet the people there.
0: 来自阿富汗的哈迪姆依然热情地邀请我去他的家乡做客。几年间，北京香山论坛也记录着他的成长。在以北京香山论坛20周年为主题的分论坛上，他就跟大家分享了他参加论坛时满满的收获感。
5: It's like a buy one get one free package. It become really a treasury of information because what I'm today right now is it was not the person that I attended the Xinjiang Forum for the first time. So I'm seeing these things from.
0: 我也觉得这些年哈迪姆变了。第一年是他踌躇满志的一年。他一心要在北京香山论坛上汲取维护国家安全、促进发展的良方，带回自己的祖国。第二年参会的他满面愁容，面对不断升级的战火，他需要的是局势走向缓和稳定的希望。而今年，虽然他也坦言局部冲突依然有扩散升级的风险，但他对中东地区获得和平的前景还是平添了一份信心。
6: The Hormuz Strait and also Houthis in Bab al-Mandeb attack on Saudi Arabia. And there is a number of unprecedented and unpredicted events happen around the world. But in coming 10 years, I'm 100% sure there will be a very big significant changes in the Middle East. But with one, two conditions. Number one, these Middle Eastern countries should understand their job. They have to make some serious corrective measures.Number two, Western powers should not mediate in their country. They should not further simmer the tensions. And China should understand their role and provide impartial, unbiased, constructive support to these countries. There's the 3 solutions that I can propose. And Xinjiang Forum is touching upon those issues. The think tankers, the researchers are coming to open up. They make blunt and candid and constructive recommendations.
0: 看着他坚毅的眼神， 我能感受到哈迪姆说的那个买一送一的比方是什么意思。在这里，大家不仅交流看法，收获智慧，更获得了放声表达诉求的机会。这对像哈迪姆这样来自发展中国家的代表来说尤其重要。
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4: For the relationship, what's important is that we need to build strategic trust. Now, my question will be, under the current circumstances, what does it take to improve the strategic mutual trust?
7: Yeah, I really like Ambassador Cui's pointing out that maybe confidence is a better word, confidence, which is also predictability. And I think that all the things that you mentioned about developing understanding are very critical, which is why we're all at the Shangshan Forum here. I would also say that it might be more reasonable to look for something known as strategic stability.
8: So in this sense, I hope our American friends would have trust in our policy statement. They will not see Chinese policy statement just as rhetoric. For instance, when we say we want to be partner and friend to the United States, we mean what we say. Because a stable and sound relationship between China and the United States will serve the national interest of China, of course, the common interest of both countries. And when we say the Taiwan question is the red line of the red lines, you better trust we mean what we say.Because national unity and territorial integrity, sovereignty, is a matter of core interest for China. I just want to add.
0: 虽然会议话题聚焦中美关系，但来自各国的观众都对两位嘉宾的发言高度关注。我在会后采访到了来自印度的国防分析师齐湛先生。在他看来，世界各国早已紧密相连，大国关系决定着所有人的生存状态，因此。大国关系的稳定也是全球各国的关切。
9: And it's important for major powers to have some kind of trust and confidence between them, because the world today otherwise runs the risk of being fractured into different kinds of camps. And so it's very important to seek broad convergence.At the level of all major powers. I mean, India and China, for example, we are improving our relations right now. After all, we all support the United Nations, and we support the global order. But we want the global order to improve itself, to reform, to make sure that the global South has a voice and can make its voice heard. I think there is scope for India and China to cooperate.
0: 所以广大的发展中国家需要的是一种怎样的全球治理体系呢？我觉得还是找一个具体的国家来问一问。我选择了印度尼西亚，因为这是一个人口超过2亿的发展中国家，而且也加入了金砖国家组织，同时印尼语还是我的大学专业。
2: Indonesia ini menjadi anggota baru BRICS, dan kerap disebut sebagai salah satu suara global south.
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2: I have visited China nearly 100 times. It is extremely regrettable that last November Prime Minister SanaiTakaichi made remarks in the Diet regarding a very sensitive issue that differed from previous and official Japanese government positions. The Japanese government has since explained that Japan's position on the Taiwan issue remains unchanged. I would like to believe that.However, I can also understand why China finds this difficult to accept. Prime Minister Takaichi should either retract those remarks or, by some other means, communicate in an absolutely unambiguous manner that Japan continues firmly to respect the One China policy.
1: 英国学者伊斯作为多次与会的嘉宾，他表示中国不选边站队，与各国保持友好，是北京香山论坛能够吸引具有不同观点的代表，甚至冲突各方坐下来对话的关键原因。
3: I think it comes from two main reasons. One is Xiangshan Forum is situated in China, and China is very open.It's friends to all the countries in the world, and also do not take side in conflict. That's the reason why officials are happy to come here and speak about very sensitive issues. The second reason, I think, is because this conference, specifically Xiangshan Forum, a competitive advantage against other forums,dealing with security, such as Shangri-La or the Munich conference in Germany, where people from the West are likely to come. If you do not have anybody from Russia or if you do not have anybody from Iran, you cannot actually engage into a dialogue.
1: 北京香山论坛发展至今，已成为各方代表交流的平台。易思认为本届北京香山论坛也将推动解决当前国际及地区热点问题。
3: We have a closed-door seminar where you have representatives from Lebanon, from Iran, from Israel, and from the West. Then probably we will not have breakthrough decision or agreement, but we might have a dialogue which will allow to deflate further escalation. As you know, we have major escalation with the Houthis.Trying to sort of block the Gulf of Aden, which is another extra issue for the world, not only for the West, but also for China, because the major trade which is going through the Suez Canal needs to go through. This is concerned not only with oil flow, but the entire actually international trade, East-West. I am very confident that the future will be brighter because China is really taking the right decision to nurture.Multilateralism.
1: 在一场讨论海上通道安全与海上安全治理的交流会上，发言嘉宾针对当前霍尔木兹海峡的安全问题，直接提出了建议，与会各方平等发声，寻找解决方案。这种坦诚交流的氛围，让各方代表表示越来越有信心。在忙碌的会场。有一个地方总是被外宾围观，三部白皮书几乎每个外宾都会带走一套，分别讲到中国的军控、国家安全和全球治理，大家对中国方案、中国理念很感兴趣，还有多语种版本的中国军队，世界真的想看懂中国军队，中国军队也想被世界看懂，中国军队走出国门参与国际救援、联合国维和，在维护世界和平稳定中发挥着重要作用。 随着人工智能技术的快速更迭，军事领域

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1: 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That's why WIRCA should therefore create a permanent mechanism.For governments and experts to exchange information about serious AI-related risks.
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3: It provides a great opportunity, for advancing the cooperative approaches towards security. It's a brilliant forum.
0: 对于中巴两国关系，穆罕默德·阿里在访谈中给出了这样的评价。
3: We know that Pakistan and China, we enjoy.We are all-weather friends, and it's a relationship which is termed as the ironclad relationship. And as we used to call it, deeper than the ocean and higher than the mountains in the Himalayas. I think, especially in the field of military cooperation, I think the relationship has been very deep-rooted and very historical. A hardcore military cooperation, of course.
0: 近些年，中巴两国陆军勇士、海军海洋卫士、空军雄鹰等系列联演联训已成为双方合作的品牌项目。
3: There is now a time where I believe that the cooperation needs to move towards technology, artificial intelligence, cyber security, and other, you know, other domains. And China, as we understand, China is leading the globe actually.In artificial intelligence, and I think China can really help us that way. Technology, artificial intelligence, and many other domains.
0: 2027年将迎来中国人民解放军建军100周年。穆罕默德·阿里这样评价中国的军事力量。
3: China has been politically and militarily always at the forefront of resolving the disputes.While China is a very strong country militarily and of course politically, I think China has never forced resolutions. That China has been, you know, encouraging different regional countries to resolve their and helping them, you know, to get the issue resolved. And same is the case with China-Pakistan.
0: 回望论坛走过的20年，即使百年变局持续深化，全球安全赤字与治理赤字不断凸显的20年，也是中国坚定走和平发展道路、为维护世界和平稳定主动担当作为的20年。罗源将军是北京香山论坛的发起人。

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2: And I know that not everybody has agreed with what I have had to say at the Xiangshan Forum, but I've always felt comfortable here.
3: Even where politics does not.Any international platform such as the Beijing Xiangshan Forum, which seeks to build mutual trust.
1: 在会议结束以后啊，搞了几个联合科研项目，比如中美安全关注调查，然后呢，汇总写了一个研究报告给各自的政府官员，为决策啊提供咨询建议。
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4: I think it's very important that the forum has been able to bring together so many protagonists, so many people who are in conflict with one another. I think that's one of the highest, and most important values of the Xiangshan Forum.
1: 你像俄罗斯和这个乌克兰啊，阿拉伯国家和以色列啊，在其他的论坛中很少有这种同台阐述自己的观点的这么一个场合或者平台。我们香山论坛做到了这一点。
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5: I can see the forum evolving over time. It has become more representative, more inclusive, and the agenda is getting much broader.
6: This is an important effort to promote multilateralism and to promote equality, justice around the world.
5: The forum has already established itself as one of the key platforms to discuss problems of security not only in Asia but in the whole world.
7: Now, China, this Xiangshan Forum is bringing consensus. We have to come to the same page. We should not be focusing on disagreement.
8: It's not only to provide voices for participants to air their perspectives, but it also connects people. You know, it builds relationship.
5: It is an opportunity to interact with colleagues from various corners of the world, with people whom you would hardly meet at any other locations. It is not biased or in any way prejudiced in terms of how it selects its participants.
9: Your minister did mention about the openness, where this openness we can build the trust and confidence for us.
7: So the things I learned from the Xiangshan Forum, we have to be having...A collective success. It should not be like a winner take all or a winner talk all.
9: By having the great defense, you can ensure security, not only for domestic security, but we are talking about international or global defense and security as well.
8: And I look forward to see the People's Liberation Army celebrating its 100 years to perform greater role in maintaining peace and stability in the world.
7: I would like to congratulate the PLA from now for their 100 years. I wish them all the very best.
10: 我们对于如期实现建军100年奋斗目标充满了信心。中国军队是一支正义之师、威武之师、文明之师。那么今后，我相信一支更加强大的中国军队必将对全球和地区的安全稳定做出更大的贡献。
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